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I was like, what's the point? Fuck you.

0: 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I mean, they have the best muffins and bagels in the world.
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1: Ask you a question. How much does one of those go for in the black market?
2: Hank, are you seeing what I'm seeing?
1: Just answer the question.
0: 3 часа.
2: It's kind of priceless.
0: Една пратка.
1: Keep a hand on the package. Secure the bird if you can.
2: What?
0: Един живот.
3: Go, go, go!
0: Alan Ritchson.
4: I want to get out of this car.
5: No, we can't get out of the car right now.
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0: Owen Wilson.
7: Well, you said you wanted to get out.
0: Куриерът от 11 септември в кината от BTV Studios.